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0: 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We have a doctor's note, so, you know, it's cool.
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8: From the KCMO Newsroom, I'm John Anthony with your Jack FM News Update. The Northland was rocked by last night's storms as more than 50,000 customers lost power during the onslaught. Power continues to be restored throughout Clay County this morning after 70-plus mile-per-hour winds knocked down lines and tree branches last night. A swatting call and bomb threat at North Kansas City High School after classes had been dismissed yesterday forced the evacuation of those remaining at the school to the football field as a precaution. The all-clear was given shortly before 5 p.m., and the Clay County Sheriff's Office investigation is ongoing this morning. A construction worker in Overland Park was rescued yesterday afternoon after being trapped in a collapsed trench. Fire crews responded to a call at a construction site near 159th and Mission Road around noon and were able to free the worker, who was responsive and talking before being hospitalized. I'm John Anthony. That's your news update on Jack FM.
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1: 35 northbound from 119th to downtown. It's wide open, no delays. Got a stall 635 southbound at State Avenue, right shoulder, and Missouri side stall 71 northbound at Paseo, also on the right shoulder. No accidents to report. I'm Wendy with your Right Now Traffic.
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6: Harrisonville accident, 49 northbound at 291, the left lane closed. Stall 470 southbound past 40 Highway. On the right shoulder, eastbound 70 past Brooklyn, a right shoulder stall. Kansas side stall, 435 westbound past K10 right shoulder. I'm Wendy with your right now traffic.
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4: From the KCMO Newsroom, I'm John Anthony with your Jack FM News Update. The Northland was rocked by last night's storms as more than 50,000 customers lost power during the onslaught. Power continues to be restored throughout Clay County this morning after 70-plus mile-per-hour winds knocked down lines and tree branches last night. A swatting call and bomb threat at North Kansas City High School after classes had been dismissed yesterday forced the evacuation of those remaining at the school to the football field as a precaution. The all clear was given shortly before 5 p.m. and the Clay County Sheriff's Office investigation is ongoing this morning. A construction worker in Overland Park was rescued yesterday afternoon after being trapped in a collapsed trench. Fire crews responded to a call at a construction site near 159th and Mission Road around noon and were able to free the worker, who was responsive and talking before being hospitalized. I'm John Anthony. That's your news update on Jack FM.
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8: After my car wreck, there was a lot I didn't know.
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11: 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Mike's got this.
12: Accidents and delays on the Missouri side. 49 northbound accident at 291. The left lane closed. Northbound 49 past 155th. Two right lanes closed. And that's a big delay. Traffic bumper to bumper at 163rd. I'm Wendy with your right now traffic.
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0: Right now, traffic from the Certified Transmission Traffic Desk.
1: 49 northbound, extremely slow. Couple of accidents. Northbound 49 past 155th, two right lanes closed. Traffic backed up past 58 Highway. Accident 49 northbound at 291, the left lane closed. No big delays on the Kansas side. I'm Wendy with your right now traffic.
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12: Slow and go with the accidents on the Missouri side. 49 northbound past 155th. The right lane is closed. 49 northbound at 291. The left lane closed. Stall 435 eastbound to Quivira on the right shoulder. I'm Wendy with your right now traffic.
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11: From the KCMO Newsroom, I'm John Anthony with your Jack FM News Update. The Northland was rocked by last night's storms as more than 50,000 customers lost power during the onslaught. Power continues to be restored throughout Clay County this morning after 70-plus mile-per-hour winds knocked down lines and tree branches last night. A swatting call and bomb threat at North Kansas City High School after classes had been dismissed yesterday forced the evacuation of those remaining at the school to the football field as a precaution. The all clear was given shortly before 5 p.m. and the Clay County Sheriff's Office investigation is ongoing this morning. A construction worker in Overland Park was rescued yesterday afternoon after being trapped in a collapsed trench. Fire crews responded to a call at a construction site near 159th and Mission Road around noon and were able to free the worker, who was responsive and talking before being hospitalized. I'm John Anthony. That's your news update on Jack FM.
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12: Accident 635 southbound before 35 on the right shoulder. Westbound 70, accident past 40 Blue Ridge. And accident 70 westbound at 470 on the right shoulder. Cleared the accident, still slow. 49 northbound at 155th, bumper to bumper. I'm Wendy with your right now traffic.
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11: Accident 70 westbound past Little Blue Parkway. Three right lanes closed. Accident 70 westbound at 470 on the right shoulder. 49 northbound accident before 150 highway. Use the center lane. 635 accident southbound before 35 on the right shoulder. I'm Wendy with your right now traffic.
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8: Through the accident, 49 northbound now, rolling steady at 163rd. Accident still there, westbound 70, past Little Blue Parkway. Three right lanes closed. Kansas side, 70 eastbound from the Speedway into downtown, no delays. I'm Wendy with your right now traffic.
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9: With new Medicare coverage making weight loss drugs more affordable, a lot of older adults are now asking, are these GLP-1 medications right for me? Well, here's what the science says. Researchers, including a team at Johns Hopkins, found that the drugs do work about as well after age 65 as they do in younger people. Roughly 15% of body weight is lost with these semaglutides. But there are things older adults especially need to look out for. When you lose weight quickly, you lose muscle and bone, along with fat. So resistance exercises, like lifting weights, become really essential to stay strong on your feet. Older adults might also sense thirst less, so dehydration becomes a real risk. Just because you can lose weight doesn't mean you should. Now, if you're considering one of these drugs, don't just chase a number on the scale. Chase strength and function as well. I'm Dr. Sanjay Gupta, helping you live a better life.
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7: Urgent notice. 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Toxic chemicals known as PFAS have been found in the tap water of thousands of U.S. zip codes and communities. 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
13: There's congestion here on I-70 eastbound from 35th back up to 23rd. And looks like you're also going to be seeing a stalled vehicle up north on 29 northbound at 152 Highway on the right shoulder. I'm Sage with your right now traffic.

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9: 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Mike's got this.
10: There's some congestion here on 70 eastbound from 31st Street back up to 18th. And looks like they're also going to be seeing a stalled vehicle here on 35 northbound past Santa Fe Street on the right shoulder. I'm Sage with your right now traffic.
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4: There's some congestion here on 70 eastbound from 31st Street back up to 18th. And looks like you're also going to be seeing a stalled vehicle here on 35 northbound past Santa Fe Street on the right shoulder. I'm Sage with your right now traffic.
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8: There's a stalled vehicle here on K10 eastbound past Woodland Road. That's over on the right shoulder. And some congestion on 35, both the north and southbound lanes between Antioch Road and 75th. I'm Sage with your Right Now traffic.
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7: There's congestion on I-70 eastbound from 31st Street backed up to 23rd. Looks like you're also going to be seeing congestion here on 435 eastbound from Mission Road backed up to Metcalf. I'm Sage with your right now traffic.
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